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9: 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So, lots coming up this hour. Movie Music Madness from Rodney Dangerfield's last movie. A tale from the attic about one of Keith Moon's antics. 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
2: Tonight, in honor of my great friend Keith Moon, I want to tell you about the night Keith arrived at a club in L.A. dressed as Queen of England. This was the early 70s and the Hollywood Vampires were in full operation. We were occupying the loft above the Rainbow, spending many nights and lasted until morning. And one evening, Keith arrived in full regalia, a committed, detailed representation of the British monarch with a crown and everything. And he had a 1920 Rolls Royce that was really long, big. He cleared the whole back out and put a throne in, and then had the top removed so that when he drove down Sunset Boulevard, he could stand up like the Queen and just wave like the Queen waves. Okay. And that was a Tuesday for him. Well, if you are dressed like the Queen of England right now, tell me all about it at alice's attic.com. Rock trivia is coming up right after this quick break, so stay right there.
0: Alice's Attic with Alice Cooper.
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1: 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But he does think you're worthy of listening to his show. Crank up the most talented man whose eye makeup is better than yours. The king of your kind. It's Alice's Attic with Alice Cooper.
12: You're back with your best friend, Alice Cooper. If I'm your best friend, you really need to get out more often. So, we've got a big hour ahead of us. You gotta love the 80s with a Dutch guitarist who made his way into Jimmy Page's studio. Then we'll check out Humanity's Finest on Hey Stupid, and we'll finish off with some rock trivia on me. But now, here's the music.
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1: Well, it's time to become just a little smarter than you already are, if that's possible. Here we go. Barry Manilow did not write this hit song, I Write the Songs. Wouldn't you think that he would have written that? A recent survey of British teens found that more than half believe Sherlock Holmes is a real person. Wait a minute. He's not? Deep-fried tarantula is a common snack in Cambodia. Yeah. You produce more earwax when you're stressed or anxious. Your phone is over 1,000 times more powerful than the computer used to guide the Apollo 11 mission to the moon. And finally tonight, scientists have discovered a planet where it rains liquid glass. They designated it HD 189733b. Catchy. I would have called it Windex. Well, it's time for a break while you think about all that, but I'll be right back with rock trivia after this.
0: Your teller of Detroit stories, Alice Cooper, will return after these messages.
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20: Welcome to the deepest confines of the mind of Alice Cooper. It's a bit dusty up here, and oh, is it cluttered. There's a memory of hanging out with John Lennon and Anne Murray at LA's The Troubadour in 73. And over here is Alice's Cortez High School locker combination. And why is there a random recollection of pre-concert pickled herring in Oslo in 2017? But amidst the mélange, there's a wealth of rock and roll tidbits and knowledge that never fails to entertain and engage. So without further ado, here's your fastidious host. It's Alice's Attic with Alice Cooper.
5: It's your multi-talented host. I'm sort of like a Swiss Army knife of DJs. Alice Cooper back again in the attic. I dance, I sing, I radio host, and I'm amazing at throwing knives. I'm an expert knife thrower. Well, we've got lots coming up this hour. An attic classic from one of the great bands from Newcastle, plus more of your insane emails, and finally some rock trivia from our buddy Elton. But now, let's get on with the music.
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2: Partly cloudy as you move toward daybreak on Tuesday. Temperatures start near 50. For the day on Tuesday, turning mostly cloudy. Some rain developing toward evening, high 68. Rain will taper to showers Tuesday night. Considerable cloudiness on Wednesday. A chance for showers, high 68. Thursday, clouds give way to some afternoon sun. Still on the mild side, high 63. From the WSAW News Channel 7 studio, I'm First Alert Meteorologist Jeremy Taven.
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We are Rock 105.3 WRLO. And to go.

0: Hey, hey, Tom Cochran, Red Rider, the lunatic fringe with mud from the classic rock station, Rock 105.3 WRLO. You dig the whole lunar, lunatic, moon dealio, another full moon on the way. Rocktober the 26th. That one's called a Hunter's Moon. You got to do what you do with the full moon in the sky that night. Hey, we have the daily haircut for you every weekday afternoon, 3:30 with Duffer. 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
2: Partly cloudy as you move toward daybreak on Tuesday. Temperatures start near 50. For the day on Tuesday, turning mostly cloudy. Some rain developing toward evening, high 68. Rain will taper to showers Tuesday night. Considerable cloudiness on Wednesday. A chance for showers, high 68. Thursday, clouds give way to some afternoon sun. Still on the mild side, high 63. From WSAW News Channel 7 Studio, I'm First Alert Meteorologist Jeremy Tabin.
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Wow.

from the A-Right Construction and Roofing Studios. Need a roof? They've got you covered. We are Rock 105.3 WRLO. And to go.

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0: Yeah, the rock and roll version of Tom Sawyer Rush with Mud Quiet Riot in that set. We're getting wild, wild, and wild. Congratulations to a Long Island singer, 23-year-old John Tora, going to take over lead of Quiet Riot and go out on tour. John Tora is going to do up a Tora. Way to go. That's very, very cool. Nazareth, they're coming up. Author on AC/DC and the Cars are on deck too.
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3: Partly cloudy as you move toward daybreak on Tuesday. Temperatures start near 50. For the day on Tuesday, turning mostly cloudy. Some rain developing toward evening, high 68. Rain will taper to showers Tuesday night. Considerable cloudiness on Wednesday. A chance for showers, high 68. Thursday, clouds give way to some afternoon sun. Still on the mild side, high 63. From WSAW News Channel 7 Studio, I'm First Alert Meteorologist Jeremy Tabin.
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0: Oh, what a great one. The title track to Wish You Were Here, Floyd with Mud on the classic rock station, Rock 105.3 WRLO. The cliche rap you give to somebody not coming to your barbecue or party. Oh, I wish you were here. Maybe next year you can come to my party and barbecue, you know. Hey, Duff is here in the afternoon. He's the voice of the Northwoods. The Northwoods Navigator, all Duff, no fluff, all Duffer, takes you on your musical journey here in the afternoon from the classic rock station, Rock 105.3 WRLO.
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0: Bloody Clash, Should I Stay or Should I Go, with Mudd, the Allman Bros in that set. Lord, I Was Born a Ramblin' Man, Greg Allman with a rock doc that was in theaters, came out in mid-June. Now on streamers, called The Music of My Soul, all about the life and legendary career of Greg Allman. Very cool. Eddie Money is coming up, author on U2. And yes, they're on deck as well.
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2: Partly cloudy as you move toward daybreak on Tuesday. Temperatures start near 50. For the day on Tuesday, turning mostly cloudy. Some rain developing toward evening, high 68. Rain will taper to showers Tuesday night. Considerable cloudiness on Wednesday. A chance for showers, high 68. Thursday, clouds give way to some afternoon sun. Still on the mild side, high 63. From WSAW News Channel 7 Studio, I'm First Alert Meteorologist Jeremy Tabin.
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0: Yeah, Eddie Money and Ronnie Spector, Take Me Home Tonight, Be My Little Baby, with Mud U2 for U2 in that set. Bullet, the Blue Sky, U2's new album is called Carnival de Luz. No word on the exact release date, but yes, a new U2 album on the way. Very cool. Thin Lizzy, they're coming up. Author on Van Halen and Supertramp, they're on deck too.
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0: What a great one from the Red Rocker edition of Van Halen. 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On a Van Halen tune, the piano played by the late Eddie Van Halen. 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

0: Yeah, Foreigner, double vision with Mud Tom Petty in that set. I won't back down. The Tom Petty Estate announced a 50th anniversary box set coming out. All remastered, repurted tunes that you know, plus a few that you don't know, coming out November the 6th. Right in time for a holiday time. Can't wait for that. Very cool. Creedence is coming up. Author on the crew for you, and Steve Miller is on deck too.
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2: Partly cloudy as you move toward daybreak on Tuesday. Temperatures start near 50. For the day on Tuesday, turning mostly cloudy. Some rain developing toward evening, high 68. Rain will taper to showers Tuesday night. Considerable cloudiness on Wednesday. A chance for showers, high 68. Thursday, clouds give way to some afternoon sun. Still on the mild side, high 63. 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

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We are Rock 105.3 WRLO. And to go.

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1: Yeah, the Top doing up the tube with Mud. The Top continues on their tour through the end of the year, even with the untimely passing of their legendary drummer, Frank Beard. Billy J. Gibbons says, you know, the Top will be the Top, and they'll continue to rock on. Plus, Billy will do some solo shows coming up in 2027. Way to go, Billy J. Gibbons, the Top, and R.I.P. to Frank Beard, you will be missed. Fleetwood Mac is coming up. Author on the Foo Fighters. And the Guess Who, they're on deck too.
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3: Partly cloudy as you move toward daybreak on Tuesday. Temperatures start near 50. For the day on Tuesday, turning mostly cloudy. Some rain developing toward evening, high 68. Rain will taper to showers Tuesday night. Considerable cloudiness on Wednesday. A chance for showers, high 68. Thursday, clouds give way to some afternoon sun. Still on the mild side, high 63. From WSAW News Channel 7 Studio, I'm First Alert Meteorologist Jeremy Tabin.
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0: Yes, it do, Tesla, the way it is with Mud from the classic rock station, Rock 105.3 WRLO. The OG version of it is what it is. I like the way it is better. Maybe we ought to change things to the way it is. Hey, Bob and Tom, they're up next to entertain you here on the classic rock station, Rock 105.3 WRLO.
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0: 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We have, what do you do in Texas if you're desperately trying to get to a bathroom and it's 4 a.m? Well, we're going to tell you what happened. Also, we have a guy who had to have his male member reconstructed. We'll find out what he used when we return to the O'Reilly Auto Parts studios. 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
9: Outside of some initial sunshine on this Tuesday morning, mainly cloudy to overcast skies throughout the day today with highs in the upper 60s this afternoon. Rain arrives late tonight, continues through early tomorrow, under half an inch of rain for all communities across the Northwoods. From the WCW News Shell 7 studio, I'm First Alert meteorologist Spence Furman.
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12: Who the hell is this guy?
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12: You don't sound...
11: Woman there, Jess Hooker.
13: That's Jess Hooker at the Incogni News Desk.
12: No, I like that guy. Who is that guy?
11: I am Sergey.
12: Sergey.
11: See.
13: See!
11: I am doing Spanish Duolingo. Practice. There's Pat Godwin at Music Center. I like blue jeans. At Sports Desk is Jeff Oskey.
13: Hi!
11: Ace Cosby is there.
14: Nah.
11: Ah! He is like my favorite drink. Black Russian. I am Sergey. There's Tom Griswold.
12: White Russian. We have a
13: white Russian.
15: Yeah, there's also a black Russian drink.
16: There's a black
15: Russian. Right, but he's the white Russian.
13: Tom, you are yeah. right. Oh.
16: Oh,
17: all right. What's a black Russian?
16: Kahlua and vodka.
17: Oh, okay, that's what it is. I didn't know that.
15: Isn't it Coke instead of milk?
17: Mm. Oh, I don't know. I never even knew there was a black Russian. Oh, sorry.
12: That used to be really big.
17: I was somewhere last week and they were drinking white Russians and I was like, what?
16: Oh yeah.
15: That's fall time of, I can only drink them during the fall.
17: Yeah.
15: I love them though.
13: I like them too.
17: What's in a white Russian?
13: I don't know.
17: What's, okay, never mind.
13: I just know I enjoy them.
17: But you don't know what liquor is in there?
12: I assume it's
13: never
12: vodka.
13: Pay attention.
12: I would assume it's vodka.
16: Yeah.
17: Oh, okay.
12: Hence the Russian.
17: Oh yeah.
13: But they're creamy and tasty.
16: Yeah, I think it's just actual cream, heavy cream.
13: Yeah.
17: Oh, I thought it was milk.
13: It might be, but...
17: Oh, that doesn't sound good at all.
16: Know.
17: Vodka
16: never,
17: and milk?
13: Oh, they are tasty.
16: I wouldn't know. I never use mixers.
13: What am I, an amateur?
16: Come on.
12: This is an interesting story. Caitlin Clark will be on the court tonight in Indianapolis. It's a must-win situation in the W. But this is a fun news story. We were talking about drive-in movie theaters last week. And the fact that I've never really been to one. This is a Dateline Rio, Indiana. A drive-in theater there is going to pivot from movies for basketball tonight, hosting a free community watch party for games.

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13: Outside of some initial sunshine on this Tuesday morning, mainly cloudy to overcast skies throughout the day today with highs in the upper 60s this afternoon. Rain arrives late tonight, continues through early tomorrow, under half an inch of rain for all communities across the Northwoods. From the WCW News Shell 7 studio, I'm First Alert meteorologist Spence Furman.
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19: 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It's Jess Hooker.
20: Hello.
19: Pat Godwin's next to her.
21: Hey, Josh.
19: Across from me, it's Mr. Jeff Oske.
22: Yes, sir.
19: There's Ace Cosby.
22: Andy.
19: I'm Josh Arnold. There's Tom.
23: I got something for you.
19: Please.
23: Help me here. I don't know what the... Miss Hooker, you're our chef. Culver's. I'm a big fan of Culver's.
19: Mm-hmm.
23: They're bringing back, this says, this is a press release from Culver's, bringing back the fan favorite, the curd burger.
20: Yeah.
23: Are you familiar with this?
20: Yeah, I know about the curd burger. I've never had it.
19: Same. I've never had it either.
23: It says the smoked cheddar curd burger features a new golden fried hickory smoked cheddar cheese curd crown.
20: So do you imagine like a chicken patty that we would get at a school lunch, maybe? Mm-hmm. Do you know that? It looks like that exactly on the outside, except it's full of the cheese curd.
19: Which are delicious.
20: Yeah, there you go.
19: Oh, gosh, so, yeah, it's as big as the hamburger patty, at least.
23: Oh, I see. I did not envision it that way. So you've got the bottom bun, lettuce, a hamburger, and then is that like a deep fried
19: cheese curd?
20: Cheese curd, yeah.
19: It's got to be multiple curds in one patty.
20: Oh, for sure, yeah.
19: Looks awesome.
23: That's a lot of cheese.
19: It is.
23: You eat one of those, you're going to have trouble producing a turd burger down the road. Mind you up, Pat. You see,
0: Tommy.
19: Man, I love Culver's.
9: Yeah. That's what I'm getting for lunch now.
19: When is it out?
23: It'll be available. It'll be available through October 11th.
19: Oh, okay. Oh, yeah. Sweet.
20: We might. You guys want to go on a road trip? You want to go taste it and film it and put it up?
19: Yeah.
23: Sure.
20: Okay. All right.
23: Then it says another fan favorite, the jalapeno cheese curds return from the 12th through the 29th of November while supplies
19: last. Ooh, I bet those are good, too.
23: That looks really good. The curd burger, I was not familiar with that.
20: That's awesome.
23: Hence the beauty of a press release. Now I know all about it.
20: Do you guys like pepper jack cheese balls?
19: What?
23: Yes.
20: Yeah.
19: Yeah.
20: Oh, that's I could eat them every day right now. I don't know why, but it's, yeah, so it's just, imagine it's pepper jack cheese in a ball, deep fried. You poke them with a toothpick, stick them in some ranch.
19: Yeah, real tasty. Mm.
23: Now, if you were on let's just say you were on the board of one of the state fairs or big fairs going on, you typically in the summer, but what would you choose to do a deep fried experiment with?
20: Oh, I would have to think about that a little bit.
19: So possibly something that's never been done.
20: Yeah.
23: I mean, they've done, I remember one of them was deep fried water.
20: Yeah, that was weird.
23: Deep fried beer, a lot of dumb ones.
20: Yeah, they did deep fried ranch one year. They tried to pull that off.
19: You know what I always thought might kind of work, but I don't know exactly how to serve it. Maybe you can help.
20: Mm-hmm.
19: Deep fried salsa.
20: Okay.
19: So it's a fried ball, you know, and there's salsa in it.
20: Mm-hmm.
19: And you eat it like you can, like, put them on nachos or something.
20: Okay. Okay. Mm. So is it like a crumble almost?
19: No, it's like tiny, almost like fried okra.
20: Okay.
19: Like that size. So
20: gotcha. I'm with you.
19: But there's salsa in it.
20: Okay. Interesting. All right.
9: I'd like to think about deep fried golden grams if there was a way to do that.
19: Hmm. Yes.
23: You know, depending on what state you live in, I've gone to one where they should have deep fried birth control.
19: Once again, we were merely used as a sound.
20: Yeah. Well, to be honest, I think what I would do, because I just did
23: it. You guys don't realize I'm constantly setting you up.
20: I know.
23: No, I'm serious, though. What would you, because you're the one that has the skills.
20: Yeah.
23: What would be really fun to deep fry?
20: Only because I made these last week and we enjoyed them so much, but Sloppy Joe's. If you did a Sloppy Joe in a ball and deep fried it, I think that would be good.
19: And you did it.
20: I didn't. We just made Sloppy Joe's, and then I think that could be.
23: So, hang on a second. I want to invent. So you've got a Sloppy Joe, the bun.
20: Yeah.
23: The Sloppy Joe part, and then you deep fry the whole thing, including the bun.
20: That's what I think. I think what you would do is you would stuff the bun. Like you would only cut the bun on one side, stuff it with the Sloppy Joe, and then you would deep fry the bun.
0: I'm losing the will to live.
23: Yeah, that sounds delightful. I had Sloppy Joe's last night.
20: Yeah, we had them last week. They were so good.
23: That's a great idea.
20: Yeah.
23: Well, we're going to have to try it.
20: Maybe we can
23: call the people at the state fair and convince them to go for it.
20: Okay.
19: Have they done something as simple as a deep fried brownie?
20: I don't know.
19: The funnel cake batter all probably. Over a brownie?
20: Yeah.
0: Ooh.
19: So that sounds good. I've never seen it.
0: Yeah.
19: My gosh, get on that someone.
9: Yeah, I'm hungry. Let's go eat.
23: Yeah. It's always sponsored by the local cardiology.
20: Mm-hmm.
23: Group to get you.
19: You want to have fun or not?
9: Tom, what's your favorite deep fried thing you've tried?
23: Oh God, what was it? I just had it. I can't remember what it was. It was really good though. I just had it last year.
19: Hmm. All right.
23: And it was something they'd done it before too. Was it
20: the Red Velvet Oreo?
23: Yes.
20: Yeah.
23: Exactly. Very good. Yes, it was. Ooh. And it was really good.
20: It was. I had it too. It was my favorite of the Oreo series of deep fries.
19: Ah.
23: Yeah, it was great. Anyway, we've gotten off topic. Today, by the way, is National Coffee Day. So I guess tip your barista more if you get a chance.
19: Yeah, why not?
20: Yeah.
19: They work hard for you.
23: And then you went out of your way to make a very interesting experiment today, the candy corn latte.
20: Yeah.
23: I cannot give it a thumbs up.
20: No, but here's my next idea. Since we're messing around with it, what if I took that milk and turned it into ice cream?
15: Oh, no.
20: No?
9: Yeah, no. No, yes.
23: Pat, you can't participate. You haven't tried any of this stuff.
15: I tried the coffee today, right in front of you.
20: And you like sweet stuff.
15: I do.
20: Yeah.
9: I think it'd be good, Jess.
20: Yeah, you think I should try it?
23: I think it would be good, yeah.
20: I think with salty peanuts inside.
15: Ooh.
20: Yeah.
23: It didn't interface well with the coffee.
20: Some caramel?
23: I gotta tell you, I didn't care for it.
20: Okay.
23: Now you're once again sitting at the Incogni news desk. Have we missed anything?
20: Sure. Officials in Ohio are asking residents and visitors to steer clear of a ram on the loose. The city of Trotwood reports on social media that it is aware, quote, an at-large ram that has been spotted moving through several areas of the community over recent days.
23: Hmm. And by the way, this story is more than 10 days old, and I checked again this morning. They haven't found it yet.
20: No, not yet. The Post warned that rams are powerful livestock animals that can become unpredictable, and advise that anyone who might encounter the ram to keep a safe distance.
23: And by the way, this is true. This town, I don't know why this came up. The name of the team, the high school team, they are the Rams.
20: The Trotwood Rams.
23: The Trotwood Rams.
9: All right.
20: All right.
23: Yeah, their fight song is... So, I mean, I gotta be. I probably shouldn't sing it that way. It just goes right. Ram on the lamb, a dam, a dam, ram a lamb, ding dong. Oh wait, what is it? Bam a lamb, but well, be careful if you see a ram, call the cops.
20: Yeah, the city said it's also asking the public for its help to locate its owner. So the ram is privately owned.
17: You do it.
18: I already got a job.
17: Yeah.
20: Got other things.
17: Why do I pay taxes? That's your job.
20: Scientists have created so-called smart underwear capable of measuring human flatulence.
17: What?
20: The smart underwear is designed to help patients suffering with intestinal gas complaints. A wearable device that snaps discreetly into any underwear uses electrochemical sensors to track intestinal gas production and flatulence.
17: This is ridiculous.
9: I want one just so I can see my numbers. That sounds fun. See if I can beat it the next day. Like the check. Little ring on your...
18: I have to check my fart numbers.
23: First, I've got to do Wordle. Then I'll do connections. Then I'll check my fart numbers.
20: Could you imagine if we used one of those screens in the green room and everybody's name was on there and you could see their numbers throughout the day?
17: Oh, that would be...
18: I bet we'd be shocked how high Christy Lee is.
23: No, she's not here to defend herself.
9: Just tooting it up.
23: I'll urge everyone out there to go to bobandtom.com and enter our Pigskin Picks competition every week. 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We'd love to have you win and get something nice from our buddy Steven Singer at Steven Singer Jewelers. Thanks for joining us here in the O'Reilly Auto Parts Studios. 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
1: Preston facing a Senate hearing right now. Former special counsel Jack Smith. The Senate Judiciary Committee investigating Smith's investigations into President Trump. Committee Chair Chuck Grassley accusing Smith of partisan attacks.
2: Jack Smith's corrupt operation undermined the rule of law and threatened our very political institutions.
1: In his opening statement, Smith is expected to say he stands by his decisions to bring charges against President Trump and that he did so without regard to politics. The FBI says one of the leaders of the hacking group Shiny Hunters, which claimed responsibility for attacking the FBI job site, has been arrested in the Netherlands. AI leaders are heading to the White House later today for meetings with President Trump and Speaker of the House Mike Johnson. President Trump has also called worries about AI going rogue a hoax, even as the heads of some of the biggest AI companies in the world have called for a developmental slowdown. This is ABC News.
3: Here's another Northwoods News update with Paul Hart.
4: Good morning. The Wisconsin Elections Commission is reviewing election fraud. Thursday's meeting agenda includes a yearly update on illegal voting and elections violations. Reports compiled by the WEC staff show that a very small number of votes cast in the last dozen elections have been from felons or have had substantiated fraud claims. The highest total was in the 2020 general election, with around 150 felons voting and even fewer cases of fraud, with nearly 3.3 million votes cast. The report will be sent to the legislature's Elections Committee for review in the next session. Waterfront property owners are encouraged to check the health of their shorelines. The Score My Shore online tool helps lake and riverfront residents identify ways to improve water quality, wildlife habitat, and shoreline protection. According to the DNR, simple steps like planting native vegetation, reducing mowing near the water, and redirecting runoff can make a big difference. The DNR says protecting shorelines is a shared responsibility, and even small improvements by neighboring property owners can have lasting benefits for Wisconsin's lakes and rivers. And state health officials are urging everyone to get the flu vaccine this year. This year's influenza vaccine will cover the two most common strains of flu, as well as a more contagious strain that hit the U.S. last year. Flu vaccines are recommended for everyone 6 months old or older and will be widely available. If you need help finding a site for a vaccine, contact your doctor or local health department or check online at vaccineinformation.org. There's a look at your news. I'm Paul Hart.
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What's so cool about it? Well, the weather for starters. We'll be talking about when we can expect our first measurable snowfall. And the other thing that makes it cool is it's a two for Tuesday. That's two songs by one artist that you pick. 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Right now, it's time to rock. 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

0: Rock 105.3 WRLO, feel like making love. Well, as I mentioned in my video on Facebook this morning, I got a pretty good account of when we might see our first measurable snowfall. Now, that's a tenth of an inch snow, in case anybody's wondering. It's not like a foot. We all know that El Nino has been a very talked about thing, and it greatly could affect the North Woods this winter. And it talks like things might be kind of normal for us. The first, second week of October, we could see a few flurries. And that's nothing unusual. I was going through some of my Facebook memory pictures that come up yesterday. And I had one from a couple of years ago. It was October 17th, I believe. We were getting snowflakes and flurries. So it could happen. We had snow 2 years ago for Halloween for trick-or-treaters. So I'm going to call it. I'm going to say that by the end of the first week of October, we'll see some snow. Now, the rest of the prediction is that it's just going to be cold, and we're not going to see much in the way of snowpack. So if you guys follow Mark Holly on Facebook at all, he put up a pretty good diagram of what that should look like. And we're going to check our WSAW First Alert weather to see what we can expect for the rest of the day.
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8: Outside of some initial sunshine on this Tuesday morning, mainly cloudy to overcast skies throughout the day today with highs in the upper 60s this afternoon. Rain arrives late tonight, continues through early tomorrow, under half an inch of rain for all communities across the Northwoods. From the WCW News Channel 7 studio, First Alert meteorologist Spence Furman.
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Andy Snyder. Tune in right here every week for the House of Hair, right here on Rock 105.3 WRLO every Saturday evening at 6. Crank it up! The House of Hair is here.

0: 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It is coming to the end of the month, and I am heartbroken. 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Well, at least Duff has every day at 4:30. And this has really been putting a smile on his face every day. And I think he's having a really good time sharing things with you. 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And he gives you stories behind them. He lets you know kind of some thought process behind the song. And I really have been enjoying it. And I think he's been enjoying doing it. We're coming up to just a couple days left, so don't miss it. 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
2: Outside of some initial sunshine on this Tuesday morning, mainly cloudy to overcast skies throughout the day today with highs in the upper 60s this afternoon. Rain arrives late tonight, continues through early tomorrow, under half an inch of rain for all communities across the Northwoods. From the WCW News Channel 7 studio, First Alert meteorologist Spence Furman.
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0: Rock 105.3 WRLO, it's Zeppelin. Well, caviar is no longer exclusively a luxury item for like the fancy people. There's been a wave of direct-to-consumer startups. They're selling tins for a fraction of traditional prices. Quince is offering 100 grams of Ostrea for $125, while Caviar Rouge, they charge $4.95 for 125 grams. So that means that even common people like you and I could eat fish eggs and we could stick our pinkies out while we're drinking. It's absolutely amazing. You know, one industry consultant says upstarts have called the bluff on legacy pricing that's kind of been built into the snob appeal. This is driving discounts and a surge of huge farmed roe, particularly from China's Kaluga Queen, which supplies both trendy brands and Michelin star restaurants. So what I'm trying to say here is that we can get into this. You and I, we could hobnob. I'm telling you, we're going to be great.
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0: Rock 105.3 WRLO. That's Joe Walsh. Now, this blows my mind. And this age, when if people wanted to look at something dirty, they could do it. They could do it anytime they wanted to on their phone. I mean, it's just, it's accessible. And to go out of your way to hide and take pictures of women in a locker room, I'm not sure you even have to do that anymore. I don't know what's going on with this, but a 42-year-old janitor is facing 11 voyeurism charges after allegedly concealing himself above a college woman's locker room to photograph students while they're changing. Christopher Barker, employed by a custodial contractor at Wilmington College in Ohio, was discovered by a member of the women's soccer team during an event. Campus security detained him until police arrived. Barker was then jailed on $22,000 bond before he was allowed to be released. Wilmington College has since severed ties with the contractor, changed certain locks, and is offering counseling to affected students, calling their safety its paramount concern. Investigators are reviewing whether similar incidents occurred previously and if additional charges need to be filed. Barker is scheduled to appear in court on October 5th. In this day and age, I just don't understand that. I mean, some people, you know, I'm not condoning anything. I'm not saying anything for it or against, you know, anything, but I'm just saying that why? Why do people have to be so deprived? There's no place to be safe at this point anymore.
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2: Outside of some initial sunshine on this Tuesday morning, mainly cloudy to overcast skies throughout the day today with highs in the upper 60s this afternoon. Rain arrives late tonight, continues through early tomorrow, under half an inch of rain for all communities across the Northwoods. From the WCW News Show 7 studio, First Alert meteorologist Spence Furman.
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1: 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We're Rock 105.3 WRLO. Pat Benatar on the other side of the break coming up.
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7: Outside of some initial sunshine on this Tuesday morning, mainly cloudy to overcast skies throughout the day today with highs in the upper 60s this afternoon. Rain arrives late tonight, continues through early tomorrow, under half an inch of rain for all communities across the Northwoods. From the WCW News Shell 7 studio, I'm First Alert Meteorologist Spence Furman.
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0: 105.3 WRLO, it's Tom Petty and the Heartbreakers. Now, this is an odd behavior from a dolphin. An Australian bottlenose dolphin, nicknamed Bubbles, has developed a remarkable and, at the same time, revolting technique for feeding. Rather than swimming around and just eating fish directly, he chases these fish called Big Eye Trevally until they vomit, and then he consumes that regurgitated meal. Researchers from the University of Sunshine Coast documented 20 foraging attempts between 2021 and 2025, recording 11 successful vomit feasts, quote-unquote, on camera. They say it's the oddest behavior they've seen from a dolphin ever. They believe that it's using echolocation to identify which fish have full stomachs before he targets them, and then he chases them. One other researcher thinks that he just psychologically cannot go kill another live creature. I mean, I don't know if you could get that deep into it or not, but that kind of sounds like it is. After seeing that episode of King of the Hill with the red-bellied dolphin thing and they got excited from swimming with Hank, I can't be with dolphins anymore.
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We are Rock 105.3 WRLO. And to go.

105.3 WRLO in the middle of a long rock block. Coming up, we're going to chat about the Packers and the woes that they are facing and some of the scrutiny that Coach LaFleur is battling online. Everybody's out for his head. Fire LaFleur. We'll see what that adds up to. Right now, we're going to keep this rock block moving. 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
2: Outside of some initial sunshine on this Tuesday morning, mainly cloudy to overcast skies throughout the day today with highs in the upper 60s this afternoon. Rain arrives late tonight, continues through early tomorrow, under half an inch of rain for all communities across the Northwoods. From the WCW News Shell 7 studio, I'm First Alert meteorologist Spence Furman.
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Rock 105.3 WRLO and your midday dose of AC/DC. Just a reminder, coming up on Friday, even though it's a new month, I wanted to do exactly 4 weeks worth of this. So we're having Rock in Reverse at 11:30 again on Friday. It'll be the last time, so make sure you don't miss that. You know what that is? That's where we take the songs that you think you know by heart, and then just flip them around backwards, and you listen to it. If you think you know it, you simply call in. If you're right, you get a Rock 105.3 WRLO t-shirt. That's it. Except for you just have to come out here to pick it up. Not a big deal. And you look great when you leave here. I mean, just think about that. It's like a complete makeover. Think about that. We are going to get into our Tuesday twofer, which happens to be an hour late, and I'm starting to notice a trend with this. But, Tyler, I got it for you, buddy. Thanks for sending these in. We got two coming at you from the crew. Coming.

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2: Outside of some initial sunshine on this Tuesday morning, mainly cloudy to overcast skies throughout the day today with highs in the upper 60s this afternoon. Rain arrives late tonight, continues through early tomorrow, under half an inch of rain for all communities across the Northwoods. From the WCW News Show 7 studio, First Alert meteorologist Spence Furman.
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0: WRLO. That's a pair from the crew for your Tuesday too. For going out to Tyler. Tyler, thank you for sending those in. I appreciate it. You know, there's a couple of crew songs that I just didn't expect to hear today, and I'm really excited that I did. If you want to get your own Tuesday twofer, simply go to WRLO.com, click on my face, and then a form will pop up. You fill out the form, it's just a couple of questions, the artist, name of two songs, super simple. Take care of that, and I'll take care of you. That's my time, everybody. We got Kara coming in for a long lunch. Duffer is in it, too. Have a great rest of your day. I'll talk to you tomorrow at 9.
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5: Mainly cloudy to overcast skies on Tuesday with a high of 69 this afternoon, cooling off to about 57 degrees tonight with rain likely late Tuesday night into early Wednesday morning. Rainfall totals under half an inch across the Northwoods, topping out in the upper 60s on Wednesday. From the WCAW News Channel 7 studio, I'm First Alert Meteorologist Spence Furman.
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Queensryche right there. Jefferson Starship on the way next in a big set. And game day on the way this weekend. Are you stocking up on wings? 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Rock 105.3 WRLO. If you need the music, though, don't worry. 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
1: Mainly cloudy to overcast skies on Tuesday with a high of 69 this afternoon, cooling off to about 57 degrees tonight with rain likely late Tuesday night into early Wednesday morning. Rainfall totals under half an inch across the Northwoods, topping on the upper 60s on Wednesday. From the WCW News Channel 7 studio, I'm First Alert Meteorologist Spence Furman.
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3: Mainly cloudy to overcast skies on Tuesday with a high of 69 this afternoon, cooling off to about 57 degrees tonight with rain likely late Tuesday night into early Wednesday morning. Rainfall totals under half an inch across the Northwoods, topping on the upper 60s on Wednesday. From the WCW News Channel 7 studio, I'm First Alert Meteorologist Spence Furman.
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0: 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Also, in this same corn country, there was a very prancing hens.
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5: Turning mostly cloudy heading into early this evening. Rain for tonight, tapering the showers overnight, low 54. Clouds and maybe some fog starting Wednesday, then some sun, mild, high near 70. Thursday, clouds will break for afternoon sun, high 65. Could be a little sun Friday in 60. From the WSAW News Channel 7 studio, I'm First Alert Meteorologist Jeremy Taba.
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3: 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Last one of the month, and it's the Zany Report with Bob Zany. Hello, Bob.
4: Hello, Duffy Duff. Dayline, first off, check out the Dry Bar Comedy Special on YouTube. You watch it there, you like it there, you share it with others. Millions have, why not you? Dayline, Washington, D.C., the FBI will no longer disqualify applicants who've had sex with a prostitute. You know, Hunter Biden is one step closer to finding a real job.
3: Oh, Bob.
4: And United Kingdom, London lawmakers have struck down a bill that would allow assisted suicide. The only exception is for Prince Harry and Meghan Markle.
3: Jeez.
4: And two beluga whales died at the Chicago Aquarium. No cause of death was given. But because it is Chicago, it could have been a surf war with the dolphin gangs.
3: Oh, jeez. Those poor belugas.
4: A surf war.
3: Surf war.
4: BobZany.net's the website. You go there to see where I'm headed next. Check out my Mercari store. Book me on the Cameo and get the official T-shirt of this program. Wake me if you're horny. Let's go back in time, revisit a past Zany Report joke. You know it's done, sir. Take us there.
5: Baby.
4: Nice. It worked. I can't believe it. And it's December 13th, 2011. According to the National Traffic Safety Administration, pedestrian accidents have risen 4.2% over last year. An official texted while driving, quite frankly, I don't know why these numbers went up. On the Twitter, at Bob Zany, Zany Bob on the Instagram, and Zany Baby on Instagram and TikTok, and the official Bob Zany channel on YouTube. Subscribe. It's free to do so. Until next week, for Duffy Duff and the Duffsters, this is Bob Zany. Baby.
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4: Turning mostly cloudy, heading into early this evening. Rain for tonight, tapering the showers overnight, low 54. Clouds and maybe some fog starting Wednesday, then some sun, mild, high near 70. Thursday, clouds will break for afternoon sun, high 65. Good deal of sun Friday and 60. From the WSAW News Channel 7 studio, I'm First Alert Meteorologist Jeremy Tabo.
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0: 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One down, three to go. 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
3: It's your Uncle Alice Cooper. 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

0: 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It is Urban National Wildlife Refuge Day today, National VFW Day, and International Coffee Day. Andrew Dice Clay, still alive, still not funny, at 69 years old. Mark Farner of Grand Funk Railroad, 78. And Bryant Gumbel, remember him? He turns 78 today.
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2: Turning mostly cloudy, heading into early this evening. Rain for tonight, tapering the showers overnight, low 54. Clouds and maybe some fog starting Wednesday, then some sun, mild, high near 70. Thursday, clouds will break for afternoon sun, high 65. Good deal of sun Friday and 60. From the WSAW News Channel 7 studio, I'm First Alert Meteorologist Jeremy Taban.
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0: 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Well, you probably know about Rod Stewart's recent health issues, that he had to cancel the tour for this year, the rest of the tour anyway. He did have the repairs done in his heart, the stents that they put in, and everything's going well, by the way, at the moment for him, so that's good news. But doctors even said, yeah, you might want to quit this stuff on the road, but he says, I got to give it one last push. 2027, he's going to do his farewell tour, so we'll keep you posted.
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3: Turning mostly cloudy, heading into early this evening. Rain for tonight, tapering the showers overnight, low 54. Clouds and maybe some fog starting Wednesday, then some sun, mild, high near 70. Thursday, clouds will break for afternoon sun, high 65. Good deal of sun Friday and 60. From the WSAW News Channel 7 studio, I'm First Alert Meteorologist Jeremy Tabin.
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0: 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Love Bites. Well, a little nibble isn't bad now and again. That's Def Leppard with Duff Damos. The Who kicks off a big long set next.
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0: 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We're into what, week number four as far as the regular season goes. We've got the Tampa Bay Buccaneers this Sunday at the Buccaneers for the Green Bay Packers. 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

0: Rock 105.3 WRLO. Getting down to the wire here for September. And we've got one for you today, Rover. It's an old British slang for a wanderer. The lyrics are fitting in this to the definition, I guess. Led Zeppelin recorded this at the Houses of the Holy Sessions. They didn't use it on the album, so they remixed it for Physical Graffiti. Happy September.
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2: Turning mostly cloudy heading into early this evening. Rain for tonight, tapering the showers overnight, low 54. Clouds and maybe some fog starting Wednesday, then some sun, mild, high near 70. Thursday, clouds will break for afternoon sun, high 65. Good deal of sun Friday and 60. 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
2: Turning mostly cloudy, heading into early this evening. Rain for tonight, tapering the showers overnight, low 54. Clouds and maybe some fog starting Wednesday, then some sun, mild, high near 70. Thursday, clouds will break for afternoon sun, high 65. Good deal of sun Friday and 60. From the WSAW News Channel 7 studio, I'm First Alert Meteorologist Jeremy Taban.
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0: Rock 105.3 WRLO. The Rolling Stones, Duff Damos on a Tuesday happy hour. Good to have you along with us. Duffers, did you know for a Tuesday, did you know you'll hurt yourself 190 times in your lifetime by shaving? I don't know if that includes men or and or women. Did you know a survey found it takes a woman 45% longer than a man to order from a menu? I don't know if that's a problem or not. Did you know when asked where they would want to visit when they retire, most people said Australia? Nah, I don't think so. Did you know 80% of NFL players go broke within 3 years of retirement? That's interesting. Did you know, according to a study, a guy who keeps his email inbox tidy probably organizes his life very well? Thank you. Did you know the average person replaces their vacuum cleaner every 10 years? All right. Around 15% of people have eaten an entire cake at least once in their life. Is that in one sitting? Although they might not admit to it. And did you know the average person will move about 11 times in their lifetime?
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3: Turning mostly cloudy, heading into early this evening. Rain for tonight, tapering the showers overnight, low 54. Clouds and maybe some fog starting Wednesday, then some sun, mild, high near 70. Thursday, clouds will break for afternoon sun, high 65. Good deal of sun Friday and 60. From the WSAW News Channel 7 studio, I'm First Alert Meteorologist Jeremy Taban.
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0: Rock 105.3 WRLO. That's it. We'll wish you a very pleasant, happy, and safe Tuesday evening. 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They're open 7 days a week, 11 until close. 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